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You're Lebanese, you're Orient. Whether life's disabilities left you outcast, but leader teased, rejoice and love yourself today, cause baby, you were born this way.

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2: I was a young boy, I was 12 years old. 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You took my breath away.

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It's Red Bull with the big ass bro.